0: across reggae music as a part of my culture, which I have grown to appreciate and love, is that sharing it with other people, share the excitement of it, the joy of it, the pleasure and splendor it bring of being able to communicate with the people and inviting them to a piece of your culture, which is the music, and I enjoy that aspect of it very much.
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Yo, Fress. Yo, Fress. Yo, Fress. Yo, Fress. Yo, Fress. Yo, Fress. Yo, Fress. Yo, Fress. 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

Yeah, yeah, yeah, man, yeah, man. Welcome to Killing Machine.

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1: Coca-Cola, color lines are going kamikaze. 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
1: 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I'm calling to book Kwame Eugene for my wedding on this Saturday.
0: Kwame Eugene. Okay, hold on a second. Kwame Eugene, Saturday. Okay, yes, he's available. It's just $100,000.
1: Hey, other way, yes.
0: Oh, one shout.
1: Okay, so give me your account details and I'll have it to you within the next 5 minutes.

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1: 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I've got on you.

Yeah.

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You should speak into it right when you touch my mic till it reach them heights.

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1: What is your problem again?
0: Uncle, ever since I lost my father, things have been very, very difficult for everyone of us, especially me. I want to go back to school, but I don't have enough funds to go back to school.
1: Don't mention, my daughter. Don't mention. Education cannot be your problem now when I'm here. Your father was a good man to me now. In fact, he was a mentor. The billionaire that I am today, he made me now. So don't bother yourself. You know how many promises I have in my free education scholarship scheme. So don't worry about your education. I can train you from even primary to university level.
0: Uncle, thank you. God bless you. Uncle, thank you.
1: Get to the point now.
0: Yes.
1: In fact, what you are going to do for me now, select from these two universities. University of Michigan in Alabama. Or Oxford University, the United Nations. Which one do you prefer? In fact, don't bother yourself. I will do that. Punch it, and I will make it for you. You get to the point now. So, on to the next one.